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0: Hey, Ron, WA3VEE, W3RJP. How are you doing?
1: One sec. First time today, of course, get on the radio. Doing fine. I got your email. I heard you call me on Friday night. I was coming home from a Reading, Pennsylvania. Stand by. I'm in this area. Pottstown. Pottstown Amateur Radio Club meeting. I could not get into the repeater to respond, and by the time I could have, you were gone. So I just wanted to let you know I did get the email, and I will watch out for the package and happy to send it your way. Go ahead.
0: Okay, Ron, fine. Thank you so much. I have no idea why the computer did that. Absolutely. You would probably have a better idea than I would, but... But anyway, I really appreciate that. How have you been? How's everything with you?
1: I'm about to get out here and do just a couple miles on the bike trail. It's been a while, so I need to get back into shape here. But that won't take long as I can get out here and get out from some of the work. It's been busy, but good. Busy good. My wife and I have scaled back a lot at the house, a lot of the landscaping stuff, sodded over a lot of the former gardens. Sad to see the flowers go and all that kind of stuff, but very happy that it's going to be a lot less work. And let's see, what else? Working with my old alma mater to get them back on the air. That's Drexel University, so that's been a lot of fun. Of course, you know, we have a VE team, not with 985, although we've got 90% of the members, the volunteer examiners, are 985ers. So we're working with Tom, KC3 TMT, to do that. I've been helping him quite a bit on that. That's coming along very, very, very well. That whole operation is going extremely, extremely well. So you'll be hearing more about that coming up. And let's see, just odds and ends here and there. Not much else to report, just very, very busy with all kinds of different things. W3RJP, WA3VEE Mobile.
0: Okay, Ron, very good. Well, listen, first of all, glad to hear you're doing well and that everything's doing fine. Busy is a good thing. I continue to stay busy. I now have 5 physician's assistants working with me. That law firm in Philadelphia has been fantastic with us, and so we've been enjoying our relationship with them. And, you know, other than that, it's been great, you know, just cranking out the work, which is enjoyable. I still have tea every morning with my 90-year-old buddy who used to be the former mayor here of Marietta, and, you know, just taking every day as it comes, but happy and doing well. Looking forward to a trip to Pittsburgh on Saturday. A buddy of mine's having a wedding anniversary, so I'm going back for that, plus, you know, see some old friends that I've known for many, many years. So, yeah, that's pretty much it from here, Ron. But I'm glad to see that you're doing well. Really, really happy to hear that. WA3VEE, W3RJP, back to you.
1: Good, Bob. I won't be in here too much longer because I'm where I need to be, and I'm going to get out here for a little before the sun goes down. But, yeah, always working on stuff. So, but like I said, busy good, but it's a making progress, which is good. So all that's very good. Yeah, you're working with a mayor. I'm also working with a mayor, too, Mayor of Strasburg, Pennsylvania. He's restoring an SX-42 Hallie Scratcher's receiver. And that's going very well. So lent him my tube tester. I normally don't lend stuff out, but I could trust him. And, you know, basically it'll probably come back in better shape than I ever lent it out. But nonetheless, he's using that to get some tubes tested. And so that was good. So lending a hand here and there and welcoming new hams onto the repeater, et cetera, et cetera. So one last question before I go here. Is there tracking on that package? Do you know where it is right now?
0: No. The guy that I'm working with is out in California. He's a very prolific composer of piano ragtime music. I purchased a book that has in it a piano rag called Roberto Clemente, which, of course, as you know, was a great baseball player from Pittsburgh. And it's such a beautiful song. And I just wanted to have it available. I don't play the piano, but my piano guy in my little Irish music group does. It's kind of a sad thing in a way, but perchance my old buddy out here should happen to pass away, I'd like to be able to play that at his service, because it's just such a poignantly beautiful song. So that's the whole reason for the book. But that long-winded answer for the tracking question, no, there's no tracking on it, Ron.
1: So I know. How did he send it? And usually when I send something, I usually have tracking. But anyway, did he send it by USPS or FedEx or UPS, or what did he use?
0: I believe it's USPS.
1: You got to watch the mailbox then for that. All good. Just so I know. But if he had tracking, that'd make it real easy to be able to find out when to expect it. That's for sure. So, all right, Bob, I'm going to let you get going so I can get out here a little bit, at least catch a little bit of air before the sun goes down. Good to hear you. All's good. Glad to hear you're doing fine. And like I said, I will watch for the package. So it's too bad I just don't know when to exactly expect it. That's the only downside. But we'll watch for it. That's for sure. I just want to make sure I don't miss it. Take care. W3RJP, WA3VEE Mobile.
0: Hey, Ron, great to hear you. I'm so glad you're doing well. Great to hear your voice. I've been away too long. I need to get on here more often. In the meantime, take good care. Have a good rest of the weekend, and we'll talk soon. See you soon, Ron, and thanks for everything. WA3VEE, W3RJP.
1: My pleasure. Is a band opening also. I hear another repeaters come in here. So all very good, Bob. Well, yep, as soon as I get the package, I will let you know. So if it's coming from California, it probably should be here in the next few days, since it was last, like, Thursday, Friday you sent me the email. I'm expecting, I guess, Tuesday, Wednesday at the latest. Take care, Bob. We'll talk again soon, I hope. W3RJP, WA3VEE Mobile, now clear.
0: 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Bye-bye.

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0: 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W3GMS Portable. Just leaving Homeless Depot on the way back house. A Toyota truck? No, you have a you got a Ram. We thought we saw you. We're at the Wawa. Wawa in Parksburg. Your choice is there. South side or north side of the road? North side we are on. And Martha has something to pick up at Walmart. So I'm going to hang out in the car and talk on my HT here. Okay. Yeah, I just passed that Walmart. Getting on 30. Very good. Hi to Martha. Hello. Hang on. She's driving.
1: Hi.
0: She's driving. I better put my seatbelt on. Front seat, it's the law. Somebody that drives a race car at 160 miles an hour plus up at Pocono Raceway, even if it wasn't the law, I would put it on. Completely understand. No question. Well, the roof is all on. Now it's just a matter of finishing. I ran out of roofing screws that came with the roofing material, so I had to go get some more and a piece of sheet metal because the ridge cap I have is not as long because the roof extends a little bit out the front and a little bit out the back. So, of course, we have to add to it. Yeah, you've been given explicit directions, right? Who reads them? You talked before everything was up and running, but I got the gist. Anyway, yeah. So anyway, I'd like to know where all these people come from. It's Monday. All these people are supposed to be at work. I hear you. I am, I'm on the ride out here. I had time to think. You know, when I was working, I was thinking about my next step and what I was going to do there. And I've got these regular weekly chores interspersed with doctor's appointments. I have to go doctor appointment tomorrow and get an EKG and a permission to have a procedure. I'm getting a biopsy of that bad thing I have. And because it's been over a year, they want that. And that's normally shopping day. And I'm thinking, well, I'm almost done. It's only, 1:30 and I'm almost done. I can go shopping this afternoon because I got to go to the doctor's tomorrow. And then Wednesday, I'm driving into Philly for a radio club meeting. And Thursday, I don't know what's going on Thursday, but I've got to juggle chores around, then there's the laundry chore. So it's it's taxing my meager brain power. By a second, QRX. It is amazing, Steve. I start off at the beginning of the month. I said it's going to be a great month. There's maybe one or two hash marks on it in 2 days in the whole month. And then after the first week, there's probably little tick marks, hash marks, on half of the days of the month. And then it just keeps going like that. So I don't know. I don't know. But it is what it is, and that's just the way it is. So anyway, I think I'm pretty free and clear the rest of the week. I think we have a car inspection to do on Wednesday, but that's not too bad. We wait for it while they do it. And Martha always does a pre-inspection She puts the vehicle up on the lift and checks the brakes and the exhaust system and the ball joints. So, and we always hand it to them. Whether they use it or not, who knows? But it seems like about 15, 20 minutes later, the car is done. And that suits me fine. And her readings are very, very accurate. Go ahead. That's her thing, you know, so she can do that. And, you know, it's not my thing. We have a mechanic who's a resident in the campground, and I'll send his car to work with Sue's car to work with him, and I'll take my truck over to D'Ambrosio where I bought it, sit there in there. I'll be there when they open at 7 in the morning, the morning I decide to do that. You know, because Florida doesn't have state inspection. So I tell them when I drop it off, I want you to put it through a Pennsylvania state inspection, even though it's got Florida tags. I want to know everything is okay with this. I mean, it's only got 42,000 miles on it. And most of that's highway. And it's never had anything major done to it. Never had the factory brakes replaced, factory tires haven't been replaced, etc. So, you know, and for a six-year-old vehicle, that means it's only getting about 7,000 miles a year. But they check everything. They don't have to do emission because it's not required in Florida. So, yeah, I know the feeling. And I tell the guy to take Sue's car the same thing. You know, I said, I don't want to have problems. Cut it off at the pass, you know. So, yeah, I know what you mean with the car. And, with this, you know, with this other issue I have, I got some hoops to jump through. But it's understood, and we'll just have to wait and see what the tail of the tape is, that's all. But, you know, it's working out good. The doctor's appointment for tomorrow, Sue had an appointment for a beauty thing, and they're, like, less than a half mile apart. And I made it for that day. It's a little earlier in the day. But now Sue doesn't have to drive in by herself. So that's a plus. I gather that's in Philadelphia. Outside Roxborough in Lafayette Hill. Very good. Well, that shouldn't be too bad. Shouldn't be too bad. As far as cars go, I help Martha from time to time when she needs help, but she very seldom needs help. In fact, I don't know whether I told you, but she passed the exam to be licensed as a Pennsylvania state inspection person.

0: say they read just a little bit under, a skosh under 8:30 seconds. Well, that's an automatic 7:30 seconds. So she always rounds out down, even when, you know, I'm sure a normal inspection guy would look at, that's so close to 8, we're going to put 8 down. But she's very conservative with that stuff. So the only thing she can't do, although, is the emissions. But now with the cars, if you don't have a check engine light on, it'll pass emissions. If you have a check engine light on, that's something else. But she has this fancy-dancy scanner that she can plug into the OBD2 port. And if you have a check engine light, and it'll guide you to the basic direction where the problem is. And we've had that come up time to time. And when the cars get a lot of miles on, it's generally I think the most prevalent mode we've seen failure is the oxygen sensor. There's two of them. There's one before the catalytic converter, and there's one after. And usually one of those will go bad. The other thing it can cause a check engine light, if your gas cap isn't sealed properly, that's a problem. It'll flag it. You won't pass. But, you know, these engines today are so computer-driven that when they work, everything works very well. But when they break, look out. W3 GMS.
1: You are so right. You are so right. And that's just the way it is. I mean, there's nothing you can do about it. You know, but they run better than they ever did. And that's a good thing for the day-to-day people. For the gearheads, that's another story. Gearheads are always find something that was better about old technology. But I understand. And for guys like me who just want it to run when we turn the key and don't want any grief, you know, the new technology is great. And I do the maintenance. I've always been a maintenance-driven person. I don't do the maintenance. I have the maintenance done. I have the vehicles attended to at the proper intervals. So, because breakdowns are something I don't want, especially halfway between here and Florida. Most definitely not then.
0: I think if you're going to do one thing from a maintenance, change the oil. And even though it's full synthetic and they say go further, we change all the cars that have full synthetic oil on it 5,000 miles. When it was the old oil, you know, petroleum oil based, we did it every 3,000 miles. And we had vehicles well in excess of 200,000 miles, and they still ran like a top, didn't use a drop of oil. You get them new and you take care of them, they will last a very, very long time. And now the synthetic oil are great. And pretty soon, I think, all you're going to be able to buy is either pure synthetic or synthetic blends. It's getting harder and harder to purchase straight motor oil. It gets less and less on the shelves. Go ahead.
1: Yeah. And, you know, as long as it keeps things going, that's the key right there. I let them, they follow the manufacturer's directions. Sue's cars are going to be turning over 100,000 miles soon. And we've had that since new. And it's a 14. So it's 12 years old. And, you know, it runs like a top. There's nothing wrong with it. And I am pulling into my parking spot here at the campground. And I want to get a quick nosh and put my butt back to work, because I want to get this project done today. Thanks for the company, WU3I.
0: For the company, just sitting out observing all the crazy drivers in the Walmart shopping center. 7-3, take care, WU3I. Good luck on your wood project, W3GMS.

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0: Kilo Victor 3, Juliet Golf Bravo, Matt.
1: What's going on, Matt? Happy Monday afternoon, evening, whatever you consider this time.
0: Be evening-ish, I guess, pre-evening. yeah, it's not a bad weather out at the moment. What's going on with you?
1: Not too much. Just went to the doctor, found out I have shingles. Didn't know what this rash was on my side. Now I know, and now I'm heading over to the drugstore to pick up some meds for it. Try to get it licked here in the next week or two. And then after I pick up my meds, I'm going to head over to my brother's house, and I got to vacuum down a mini split system that I installed on Saturday. And hopefully open the charge up on it and get it running. It's a we put a mini split system in his gym, which is basically an enclosed back porch. So that's what I'm doing.
0: Sounds like a lot of fun. Yeah, it's funny. I just had my wife's 40th birthday was yesterday, so we had a little surprise party for her over at Hibernia Park. And my sister-in-law came up, and she has just gotten over shingles. So that's kind of funny. That's, I know, two people, because it's not that common. I mean, it's not rare. But she had, like, a lot of, like, burning pain and stuff. I'm not sure if you had that. And, yeah, interesting on the mini-split thing. That's kind of what I want to do. I got to shut out back. It's going to be my radio shack eventually here. Working on running electrical to it. I'm waiting for the permit, actually, which should be this week. They only have so many days to get back to me one way or the other, and I'm waiting to hear, so. But, yeah, that's my plan, is to put a mini-split in. Which one did you put in? I'm curious. I guess, is that what you normally do, or is this just a kind of DIY kind of thing? Back to you.
1: Yep, it's a DIY. It was basically a screened-in back porch, and last year we enclosed it and insulated it and put windows and doors in, and he turned... He's

0: it. So I finally got the adapter, and now I'm heading over there with my vacuum pump, and I'm going to vacuum out the, basically you're vacuuming out the lines and the head unit. And then once you get them vacuumed down, then you open up the charge. The compressor unit is pre-charged, and you open that up, and then you you go from there. So the I think the Mr. Cool DIY kits, you don't have to do that. The line set and the head unit and everything all come pre-charged. So all you do is you make your connections, and then everything's charged. You don't have to vacuum it down. But that's the price you pay for saving $500, I guess. But we'll get her done and get her running. So I'm getting ready to run it here to CVS, so I'll make this my final for now. But it was good chatting with you, Matt. It's W3KZG.
1: Thanks for the info, Scott. Yeah, I was looking at a Pioneer unit, I think. Same thing, you have to charge up, you have to, you know, vacuum out the lines as well, not like the Mr. Cool. So I was just curious which way you went. Well, curious to see how it goes when you're all done. But I'll let you go, get your stuff, and hope you feel better soon. 73W3KZG, KV3JGB.
0: I forgot to say, the pain from this is, it's not too bad. If you move and stretch your torso, you feel some pain. And when you lean back against a chair, you know, a backrest of a chair, you feel some pain. And every now and then you get some, shooting pains around your side. But I work on cars as a hobby and I do everything pretty much for myself. So it's not the worst pain I've felt for injuries. So I think I can pretty much deal with it. I just don't want it to last for 3 weeks, so get the meds and hopefully they knock it out fairly quickly. 73 Matt, we'll talk to you later. W3KZG, I'm clear.
1: Yeah, that makes sense. All right, yeah, 73 KV3JG, be clear.

0: 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I'm on All Star now, working through the repeater, so everything seems to be fine. CR, go ahead.
1: Very good, Joe. I'm using All Star on my phone, so you're right. And now I have to walk back to my computer and see if I can figure out what's going on here. And now it's working, so who knows? Good luck at the repeater tomorrow. W3GMS, W8CRW.
0: Yeah, very good. Thanks, CR. And, well, maybe it wasn't working a few minutes ago, but anyway, everything seems to be fine, and that's the important part. You know, I have my troubleshooting lined up for tomorrow, and I'll give a little bit more time to listen to the hum and stuff. I hope it doesn't go away, because if it goes away, I'll never be able to find it again. 73W3GMS clear.

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0: You're in there.

did the interference test up at the door. I do the second person handle the antenna while I do the computer or vice versa. So the program is pretty easy, straightforward. So it's just a matter of playing with the antenna. Maybe after the next breakfast, which will be in plenty of time for field day, but not plenty of time for the PICO guys to come over from Jersey. It usually takes them a couple months to come over and actually fix the problem. So unfortunately, I've known that because I was supposed to go there for a while ago, but just did not get any opportunity to take away to do that. So now that I know what's required, a second operator and also a have it there to listen for the interference. Tune it to the specific frequency. Oh, there it is on

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My name is Ron. 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I'm located in Westchester, Pennsylvania. 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Frequency is 146.985 megahertz, the PL tone to access to repeater, which has a negative 600 kilohertz offset, is 100 hertz. 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